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0: That's the Beatles and Yesterday, a 98.9 classic KYMO. Well, if you are looking for some fun, it is Christmas in July. There's a dinner coming up Friday, July 17th, this Friday night in East Prairie. You can enjoy the spirit of Christmas with a delicious dinner, Christmas music, even a visit from Santa, and a silent auction with all the proceeds going to benefit the Mississippi County Senior Needs Program. Again, that is this Friday, the Family Life Center in East Prairie, Christmas in July dinner from 4 until 7. You need more info or get tickets, stop by the East Prairie Chamber of Commerce. Michael Penn and your forecast coming up next.
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NPR Classic KYMO. Taking a peek at your forecast for the River Delta and the River City. Partly cloudy tonight, your low 71. Tomorrow, mostly sunny and a high of 87. More sunshine expected Thursday with a high of 88. Here's Dan Hartman now. Classic KYMO.

0: Rick Astley, Never Gonna Give You Up on 98.9 Classic KYMO. Thank you so much for spending your Tuesday night right here. Let's get you tonight's cruise show, Brain Buster. No, 27% of people say they like the taste of these, even though they shouldn't. What are they? 27% of people say they like the taste of these, even though they shouldn't. What are they? 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
0: 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George Harrison on the way, and Aerosmith a little bit later this hour. 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

0: Missing Persons, it's Walking in L.A. on 98.9. 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

Weird Classic KYMO, your forecast for the River Delta and the River City. Partly cloudy tonight. Lows around 71 for tomorrow and Thursday. Sunshine with highs near 90 with Lynyrd Skynyrd on Classic KYMO.

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But first, Blondie with this hour's Cruise Control. 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

Classic KYMO, your forecast for the River Delta and the River City. Partly cloudy tonight, your low 71. Tomorrow and Thursday, mostly sunny. Highs in the upper 80s with Dr. John. 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

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J-Y-M-O. Just after 9 o'clock as we're playing the hits. Information Society coming up with the Thompson Twins this hour, too. This is Def Leppard. It's Bringing on the Heartbreak, 98.9 Classic KYMO.

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Classic KYMO, your forecast for the River Delta and the River City tonight. Partly cloudy, your low 71. Tomorrow and Thursday, sunshine and highs near 90. Aaron Lewis and Fred Durst, it's outside on Classic KYMO.

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0: Is Eddie okay?
1: Milli Vanilli, baby. 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Let's get you tonight's WTF. What the Florida? There are three kinds of people in the world. People who just need to pet dogs. People who don't. And, well, this guy. A 75-year-old man in Florida named Marshall Avener was at a pet store last Thursday when he approached a family inside and asked the kids if they wanted to pet his dog. They ignored him and, well, Marshall lost it. The family tried to walk away, but Marshall started making inappropriate comments. The father confronted him and Marshall started firing pepper spray at everyone, even the children. The cops were called and Marshall was arrested. He's facing charges of aggravated battery and child abuse. He's being held without bond. The police asked him why he flipped out, and he had no explanation. Thankfully, no one was seriously hurt. 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Eric Carmen, next on Classic KYMO.
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Your forecast for the River Delta and the River City tonight, partly cloudy. Lows around 71. Tomorrow and Thursday, sunny with a high near 90. Michael Jackson now. 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

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Bertrand, Sykeston, Cape Girardeau.

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Just after 10 o'clock. Hi there, I'm CJ Cruz. Got the Bay City Rollers and music from Dan Fogelberg coming up. Journey, loving, touching, squeezing. Classic KYMO.

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Classic KYMO, your forecast for the River Delta and the River City tonight. Partly cloudy and a low 71. Tomorrow and Thursday, mostly sunny with highs near 90. Here's the Beach Boys, KYMO.

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Your forecast for the River Delta and the River City tonight, partly cloudy and the low 71. Tomorrow and Thursday, mostly sunny and highs near 90 with the Little River Band on Classic KYMO.

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Classic KYMO, your forecast for the River Delta and the River City tonight. Partly cloudy and a low 71. Tomorrow and Thursday, sunny and a high near 90. Matchbox 20, it's Push. 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

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Just after 12 midnight on your Wednesday, it's Jason hanging out with you for the next 6 hours. 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

Sammy Hagar and Your Love Is Driving Me Crazy on Classic KYMO. Riffing out the weather for your Wednesday, sunny with a chance of thunderstorms in the afternoon, a high of 87. Slight chance of thunderstorms tonight, too, a low of 72. 76 right now in southeast Missouri. There's George Michael, it's Freedom on KYMO.

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Let's kick off the Night Shift Classic Countdown. Tonight, we're traveling back to count down the top five songs from this week in the year 1973. We start with number five. It's Paul Simon and Kodachrome on KYMO.

0: 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As we head towards 1 o'clock, Music in the Park returns this Friday night in downtown Sykeston. It'll be in American Legion Park at 6 p.m. Free concert as Blake Wade takes the stage.
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Tom Petty and I Won't Back Down. 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River Delta weather for today. Sunny with a chance of thunderstorms, a high of 87. Slight chance of thunderstorms tonight, low of 72. 76 right now in southeast Missouri. Here's Ben at Work, and who can it be now on KYMO?

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Philip Bailey, Phil Collins. That is Easy Lover on Classic KYMO. Just after 1 o'clock, it's Jason N. on this Wednesday edition of The Night Shift. Coming up, Crash Test Dummies, some Billy Joel and Chaka Khan a little later on. Right now, Fleetwood Mac, It's Over My Head on KYMO.

That is Billy Joel and My Life on Classic KYMO. River Delta weather, going to see sunny skies today. We do have a chance of thunderstorms in the afternoon, a high of 87. Slight chance of thunderstorms tonight with a low of 72. Right now, 76 at KYMO. It's the emotions. 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

Chaka Khan, I Feel For You on Classic KYMO. That brings us to the number four song in the Night Shift Classic Countdown from this week in the year 1973. Coming in at number four, it's Shambhala from Three Dog Night. Classic KYMO.

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Albert Hammond, and It Never Rains in Southern California. Just after 2 o'clock, Jason in on your Wednesday. Coming up, going to hear from the Ohio Players, some America, and Honeymoon Suite a little later on. This is Cool in the Gang. It's Too Hot on KYMO.

The Police and Every Breath You Take. It's classic KYMO. Riverdale the weather, going to see sunny skies. We do have a chance of thunderstorms this afternoon. High of 87. Slight chance of thunderstorms tonight with a low of 72. Right now, 74 in southeast Missouri. There's Cheap Trick. 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

The Ohio Players and Fire on Classic KYMO. And that brings us to the number three song in a Night Shift Classic Countdown from this week in the year 1973. The song coming in at number three comes from The Carpenters. It's Yesterday Once More on Classic KYMO.

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Riverdale, the weather for today. Going to see sunny skies. Then we'll have a chance of thunderstorms this afternoon. A high of 87. Slight chance of thunderstorms tonight with a low of 72. It's 74 right now at KYMO. Here's Jody Watley. 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

Huey Lewis and the News. I Want a New Drug on Classic KYMO, where we're playing the music you grew up with on the station you grew up with. Just after 3 o'clock on your Wednesday, it's Alice Cooper now. How you gonna see me now? Classic KYMO.

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Riverdale, the weather sunny today. We'll see a chance of thunderstorms this afternoon. Going to get up to a high of 87. Slight chance of thunderstorms tonight with a low of 72. Then on Thursday, slight chance of thunderstorms, high of 87. 74 right now in Southern Illinois. Here's Bruce Springsteen and Born to Run on KYMO.

White Lion, When the Children Cry. It's classic KYMO. All right, that brings us to the number two song in our Night Shift Classic Countdown from this week in the year 1973. The song coming in at number two comes from Billy Preston. It's Will It Go Round in Circles. Classic KYMO.

0: Scandal, goodbye to you on Classic KYMO. It is Christmas in July. It's a Christmas in July dinner this Friday, July the 17th. It's taking place in East Prairie. Enjoy the spirit of Christmas with a delicious dinner, Christmas music, a visit from Santa, and a silent auction. All proceeds will benefit the Mississippi County Senior Needs Program. This Friday at the Family Life Center in East Prairie, it's a Christmas in July dinner from 4 p.m. to 7 p.m. For more information and tickets, contact the East Prairie Chamber of Commerce. That number, 573-649-5243.
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Yeah, Andy Gibb, and I Just Want to Be Your Everything. You've got it on Classic KYMO. Riverdale, the weather sunny with a chance of thunderstorms for your Wednesday. We'll see a high of 87. Slight chance of thunderstorms tonight, low of 72. A chance of thunderstorms on your Thursday. Greater chance in the afternoon with a high of 87. Right now, 73 as we head towards 4 o'clock. Here's the Electric Light Orchestra. 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

That is the Commodores, Slippery When Wet on Classic KYMO. Just after 4 o'clock, it's Jason in on this Wednesday edition of The Night Shift. Coming up this hour, got the Eagle Eye Cherry on the way, some Doobie Brothers. We're going to hear from The Fix a little later on. Right now, Human League. It's Human on Classic KYMO.

Billy Joel and Uptown Girl, classic KYMO. Riverdale out the weather for today. Sunny with a chance of thunderstorms. We'll see a high of 87. Slight chance of thunderstorms tonight, low of 72. Starting the day on Thursday with a slight chance of thunderstorms. We do have a greater chance of thunderstorms in the afternoon on Thursday, a high of 87. It's 72 right now over the 4 o'clock hour. Here's the fix. 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

LTD, Back in Love Again on Classic KYMO. And that brings us to the number one song in the Night Shift Classic Countdown from this week in the year 1973. The song coming in at number one would be spending its 14th week on the charts, its first week at number one. Coming in at number one this week in 1973...

0: Four Non-Blondes on Classic KYMO, less than 20 minutes away from 5 o'clock on this Wednesday. Got Loverboy coming up, the Black Crows on the way, and we'll keep you updated on the forecast, too.
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Lover Boy, working for the weekend. It's classic KYMO. River Delta weather, going to see sunny skies today. We do have a chance of thunderstorms in the afternoon. A high of 87, slight chance of thunderstorms tonight, low of 72. Chance of thunderstorms in the morning on Thursday. Greater chance of thunderstorms in the afternoon on Thursday. We'll see a high of 87. Right now we're at 72 as we head towards 5 o'clock. Here's the Black Crowes. 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

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Bertrand, Sykeston, Cape Girardeau.

It's hip to be square. That is Huey Lewis and the news on Classic KYMO. Just after 5 o'clock, Jason Ann on your Wednesday. Keeping it rolling now. Eric Clapton and Promises on KYMO.

Joe Jackson. Is she really going out with him? It's classic KYMO. Remember out the weather for your Wednesday. Going to see sunny skies. We do have a slight chance of a thunderstorm this afternoon. High of 87. Tonight, slight chance of thunderstorms, low of 72. Chance of thunderstorms on Thursday throughout the day. Greater chance in the afternoon. High of 87. Right now, 72 in southeast Missouri. It's McFadden and Whitehead. Ain't no stopping us now. 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

0: Scritti Politti, Perfect Way on Classic KYMO. We're headed towards 6 o'clock, just about time for me to get out of here. Going to check the weather one more time before I go. And I've got Paul McCartney and Wings next.
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Paul McCartney and Wings with a little luck on Classic KYMO. Riverdale out the weather for today. Sunny skies. We do have a chance of thunderstorms in the afternoon. High of 87. Slight chance of thunderstorms tonight. Low of 72. On Thursday, we'll start the day with a slight chance of thunderstorms. Then we have a greater chance of thunderstorms in the afternoon. And we'll see temperatures in the upper 80s. Right now, we're at 73 in southeast Missouri. And that does it for me. The night shift is over, and I am clocking out. Have a great rest of your Wednesday, and I'll see you back here on the next night shift. Here's Chaka Khan. I'm Every Woman on Classic KYMO. See ya.

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0: It is the 15th day of July. Good morning, I'm Reed Howell, and this is Just Another Morning Show.
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0: So here it is, 6 o'clock again, a little after. Getting going here on this hump day Wednesday. It's your morning jams. It's classic KYMO 98.9 FM. And this is Eddie Money to start your day.

0: That's Elton John, Mona Lisa's, and Mad Hatters here on this Wednesday morning. Underway here on this July the 15th. And let's take a look at your first forecast here on Just Another Morning Show. Daily chances of showers and storms have returned. We saw a few isolated showers and storms yesterday afternoon. We actually have a couple out there this morning, primarily south of Cape Girardeau. It's been West Kentucky and the Boot Heel proper that have seen the activity. But I think everybody starts to get in into the mix, if you will, later today. And then over the next few days, we're going to see on again, off again, isolated to very widely scattered thunderstorm chances. And it's mid-July. It's going to be hot and humid, too. I'll get to the specifics of the forecast coming up next. 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
0: There are a few isolated showers and storms around this morning. One little blob is over kind of north of Poplar Bluff right now. Another moving out of Mississippi County, Missouri, into portions of northern New Madrid, Scott, and then into far west Kentucky. And then another little area down coming out of West Tennessee, moving into Pemiscot and Dunklin counties. And we expect more of this activity, isolated to very widely scattered, to pop up, especially in the heat of the day today. Highs near 90, 88 to 90, 72 tonight with an isolated shower storm. Maybe a little better chance of some widely scattered thunderstorms on your Thursday. Highs again, upper 80s to near 90, lows in the lower 70s. And widely scattered shower and storm chances, isolated to widely scattered Friday, highs near 90, lows in the lower 70s, and still isolated shower and storm chances Saturday and Sunday, mainly in the afternoon, with highs in the low 90s this weekend, lows in the mid 70s. It is 75 at KYMO.
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0: Daylight, and that's the Starland Vocal Band. Don Felder with Heavy Metal before that. Still to come, speaking of Don Felder, former Eagle, I've got music from the Eagles on the way, something from Charlie Daniels too, and I'm going to get all James Bondy, if you will, a little bit later on this hour. Stick around for that.
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all about that long-haired country boy. And that's Charlie Daniels here on the show. It's your morning jams. Reed with you. The next couple of songs are going to be songs that were themes to James Bond movies. I got on a kick several months ago, and I've been every, I don't know, couple of days, maybe once a week, I've been going back and watching old James Bond movies from the 60s, 70s, 80s, whatever. Some of the older ones are just so fun to watch. They're so campy, but just good entertainment, you know, with Sean Connery and Roger Moore and others. So the first Bond theme that I'm going to play for you was released in 1985. It was the theme for the James Bond film of the same name, A View to a Kill, released on May 6, 1985. A View to a Kill starred Roger Moore, and it ended up being one of Duran Duran's biggest hits. It actually peaked at number one here in the U.S. Here's A View to a Kill. Duran Duran, the first of four Bond theme songs I'm playing for you this morning here on Just Another Morning Show on KYMO.

0: Shirley Bassey, Goldfinger, taking you back to the 1964 James Bond film of the same name. That song took Shirley Bassey into the top 10 at number 8 on the Billboard Hot 100 all the way back. 1964. Before that, Garbage, a more modern Bond film, The World Is Not Enough. And then Paul McCartney and Wings with Live and Let Die. All James Bond themes here for you this morning. Just something a little different, I guess, on Just Another Morning Show. Still to come, a check of your River Delta weather and a check of the river levels in the River Watch, all on the way.
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0: So today in your River Delta weather forecast, brought to you by Rainkey Yellow Gold, we've got some isolated showers and storms out there this morning. We're going to see more isolated to widely scattered storms developing in the heat of the day and into the evening for your Wednesday. Highs today, hot and humid. Highs near 90. Lows will be in the lower to middle 70s tonight with an isolated shower chance. And then tomorrow, maybe a little better chance for some isolated thunderstorm activity. Hot and humid. Highs in the upper 80s to near 90. Lows in the low to mid 70s. Currently 75 at KYMO.
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Let's check out these river levels, the five-day forecast here. We'll start at Caro on the Ohio, 30.6, 40th flood stage. It is on the fall, and by the 19th, which is Sunday, it'll be down to 24.8. Cape Girardeau, 26.2, 32 is flood stage. It, too, is on the fall. Expected in the five-day forecast by Sunday down to 21.7. Hickman, 24.5, 34 is flood stage. It'll be down to 19.2 in this five-day forecast. And New Madrid, 20.1, 34 is flood stage. And it's on the fall down to 15.2 by the 19th. That's a look at the river levels and the river watch. We're moving up towards 7 o'clock here on this Wednesday morning. Back to the music now. How about a trip to Africa? Here's Toto on the station playing your favorites. 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

0: day of July. Good morning. It's a little after 7 o'clock. I'm Reed Howell. It's just another morning show.
1: Tonight, what heights will hit?
0: Yes. Another day, another dime, or something like that. Reed with you. Your morning jam's underway on Classic KYMO. Coming up, Weather Chat, American Countryside this hour, and great music. Here's one from Little Feats.

0: taking that drive on Lakeshore Drive. That's Eliota Haynes Jeremiah right here on Classic KYMO. I'll be up in Chicago next week. Anyway, that's neither here nor there. What is here and now is River Delta weather. And I'll take a look outside at your out-the-door forecast coming up next. 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
0: Still a few isolated showers this morning around Dexter heading towards Poplar Bluff. More down in the Boot Heel. Looks like Malden seeing some showers right now. And north of that, to the west of Holcomb, now moving into northeast Arkansas. We saw a little bit of activity yesterday afternoon, isolated. We saw some activity that erupted, if you will, that bubbled up overnight and came through earlier this morning. It is now starting to move away. We catch a break, and then I think we see some redevelopment of some isolated shower and storm chances later this afternoon and evening. It's going to be muggy and on the hot side of things. Highs today in the upper 80s to near 90. Lows tonight back into the low to mid 70s with more isolated storms. And we're going to keep that isolated to widely scattered storm chance around for the next couple of days. We'll talk more about that in detail in our weather chat at 7:20 right now. Fair skies and 76 at KYMO.
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0: those crazy, crazy nights. And that right there is Kiss on Classic KYMO. Wednesday morning, we had some activity on radar yesterday afternoon, especially southern sections of the area from, let's say, Cape South. This morning, some rumbles of thunder awakened me from my slumber. And we've seen a few isolated to widely scattered showers and some rumbles of thunder pass by this morning. A couple of them still out there, and I think there's more possibly on the way. Let's talk all about it right now. It is Weather Chat time. Meteorologist Joe Crane joining us. Good morning, Joe.
1: Good morning, Reed. Good morning, everyone. Just goes to show you that while the majority of these shower and storm chances this week will be driven at the peak of daytime heating, when we have the highest amount of instability building up with that heat and humidity, it's still muggy enough and an unstable atmosphere in the overnight hours to get some shower and thunderstorm activities going, because even in the overnight hours, those dew points are still in the low 70s and definitely warm and muggy, a very juicy atmosphere. So, yep, and those can definitely pop up. But thankfully, we're not seeing this week any really potential for strong to severe thunderstorms, as we don't have a lot of the stronger dynamics in place. But some of these storms are capable of producing some locally heavy rainfall at times, uh-huh, because the atmosphere's pretty loaded up with moisture.
0: And don't forget about the lightning, because there were, you know, especially yesterday afternoon at one point, one little cell came across here around East Prairie, and it had some pretty good boomers with it. And then this morning I noticed, you know, that there was some activity there. And it just goes to show you that, you know, when you have so much heat, humidity around these pockets, it doesn't take a whole lot to set something off when you've got instability in the atmosphere. Hence, we've had the rain this morning. Nice little showers for the lawn and for some of the crops around here. I was talking with a gentleman yesterday that said, you know, yeah, there's been areas that have seen too much rain. He said, but there's others where it's just been about right. We're saving on diesel. We're not having to run the electric bills up on the pumps and all that other stuff. So, garden variety type showers and storms. And it looks like this threat's going to stick around for the next couple of days, Joe.
1: Yeah, pretty much. And, you know, talking about the agriculture situation, again, I'm by no means an expert, but, you know, my eyes tell me that things look pretty good. I've been making some frequent trips from Springfield down around the Carbondale area in Jackson County in southern Illinois last month or so on the weekends. And I got to tell you, the corn and beans just look really good in that part of the region, and I'm sure that's the case everywhere else. So that's good to see.
0: I mean, there's some areas that, you know, have had a little too much where the water got them. But overall, well, and, you know, and I made the comment that, you know, a lot of times this time of year when you see an irrigated field especially, or non-irrigated for that matter, but you see that the corners are really dry and the crops just don't look good. A lot of the corners right now are looking pretty good. And that's great for the farmers, because that's an increase in yield overall, if that trend can continue.
1: Yep. So hopefully the prices will be there to match come fall when they head to harvest. So on that note, more rain this week. Again, mainly driven at the peak of daytime heating, mid to late afternoon. But I can't rule out other times of the day or night, as we've seen during the overnight hours. And that'll be the case pretty much right up through, well, Sunday for that matter, though Sunday's looking very slight chances, but certainly today, tomorrow, especially tomorrow, we see our best chances, I think, of seeing widespread activity. Friday looks to be pretty good as well. Saturday and Sunday look to be more of the hit or miss variety of shower and storm chances, where a lot of folks end up staying dry. But here today, tomorrow, and Friday, pretty good chances of seeing some widely scattered shower and thunderstorm chances, especially at the peak of daytime heating in the mid to late afternoon hours. Temperature-wise, about 87 today. Definitely warm and muggy. 73 tonight. 87 again tomorrow. 73 Thursday night. And we knock on 90's door on Friday, about 89 for the high. We're up to about down to 75 on Friday night. And then over the weekend, we finally start to cross that 90 degree threshold, Reed. We'll be up around 91 with about a 3 in 10 chance of some shower and thunderstorm chances in the afternoon on Saturday. Otherwise, a decent amount of sunshine with that temperature hitting 91. Dew points easily in the low to mid 70s, and that'll push the heat index values up to around 100 or slightly higher. 75 Saturday night, 91 to 92 on Sunday. Just a slight chance of a shower thunderstorm in the afternoon. Once again, heat index values hitting to around 100 or so. And that's going to be the case into the early part of next week. After a low of 75 Sunday night, we're up to 93 on Monday, 75 Monday night, and about 93 again on Tuesday to finish out the 7-day forecast with heat index values hitting the triple digits over the weekend into the early part of next week and maybe just beyond the 7-day forecast. However, it's worth noting, Reed, the latest 8 to 14 day outlook continues that trend that we've seen the last couple of days as far as temperatures, with near normal temperatures expected over the majority of the River Delta. And this 8 to 14 day outlook takes us through July 28th. However, we are seeing just to the north portions of the River Delta and further north into the Midwest and upper Midwest a trend toward cooler than normal temperatures as we head toward the end of the month. So we'll have to see if that trend continues. And as far as precipitation goes, looks like pretty much all of us through the upper and lower Mississippi valleys and the Ohio River valleys seeing a trend toward near normal precipitation as we slowly creep toward the end of July.
0: Well, something to, you know, look ahead to. Nothing egregious right at this moment, so that's good. Season will be hot and humid with some chances of rain here and there, basically what that forecast is. So, yeah.
1: Almost a pretty typical summertime forecast.
0: Yeah.
1: You know, not only in the 7-day, but the 8 to 14 day outlook. And we will certainly see some chances of showers and thunderstorms as we go through the day tonight into tomorrow, especially at the peak of daytime heating. 87 your high today, about 73 tonight, 87 again tomorrow. Reed. And on that note, I shall step away and let you get back to your morning jams. We'll do a little weather chat again tomorrow morning about 7:20 here on Just Another Morning Show from 98.9 Classic KYMO.
0: Thank you, Joe. That's meteorologist Joe Crane, and that is our weather chat here on this Wednesday at 7:28. I've got 76 degrees and a little muggy at KYMO. 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
3: When the Continental Congress passed a resolution on June 14, 1777, the noteworthy mandate was proposed by one of the committees whose work still impacts us today.
5: Francis Hopkinson was on that committee, and the flag resolution said the flag of the United States shall be 13 alternating red and white stripes. with 13 stars white on the field of blue representing a new constellation.
3: Robert Williamson is the curator of the House of Flags in Columbus, North Carolina. Robert shares the story behind that first flag.
5: Where did the first flag come from? Well, Francis Hopkinson more than likely made the first flag because he submitted invoices to Congress for the materials to make the flag.
3: It was the War of 1812, though, before the Star Spangled Banner was written by Francis Scott Key, who was held on board a British ship outside of Fort McHenry.
5: Looked out there after 27 hours of thunder and lightning bombardment of Fort McHenry in Baltimore Harbor, he saw that our flag was still there. And that flag is the Star Spangled Banner. 15 stars and 15 stripes.
3: The flag was unique in American history.
5: It's the only flag in our history that has more than 13 stripes. And that was our flag from 1795 to 1818. So Kentucky and Vermont joined the first 13. They had two more stars and two more stripes.
3: So how did we go from 15 stars and stripes to the version of the flag we have today?
5: In 1818, five more states joined. So they decided, let's go back to 13 stripes representing the 13 colonies that became 13 states. And we'll add a star for every new state on July 4th after they join.
3: The story of the establishment of the flag of the United States is just one of the many interesting stories told here at the House of Flags. Traveling the countryside in Columbus, North Carolina, I'm Andrew McCray.
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That's Boston. Don't be afraid here on KYMO. Let's go back to 1985 right now. A song that went to number 8 on the Billboard Hot 100. Released in March of 85, it was the lead single from Till Tuesday's debut album of the same name. So here's the title track to Voices Carry. Till Tuesday on Classic KYMO.

0: It's the Alan Parsons Project and games people play here at KYMO. 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
0: Still a few showers in Southeast Missouri. I'm going to zoom in on your radar right here and tell you that some showers are occurring around Parma. Some showers down south of the New Madrid Bend, coming out of northwest Tennessee, exiting the Realfoot Lake area. More showers kind of stretching up light up towards Poplar Bluff. Other than that, things all clear, and where it's not raining, if you will, and the clouds around, we're seeing quite a bit of sunshine, and it's on the warm and muggy side. We're going to see some more chances at isolated showers and storms later this afternoon and evening, maybe isolated shower or two overnight, and for the next several days, at least isolated chances of mainly afternoon and evening thunderstorms are going to be in the forecast. Near 90 today, low 70s tonight, near 90 tomorrow, low to mid 70s tomorrow night. By the weekend, into the low 90s for highs. Right now, 77 at KYMO.
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0: It's Wednesday, hump day, 15th day of July. I'm Reed Howell. It's a little after 8 o'clock. This is Just Another Morning Show.
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0: A musically filled hour, along with the Arnold Almanac. And who knows what else we'll talk about. Right now, though, here's one from the Animals.

0: Well, we'll keep on rocking you here. Rocking me, Steve Miller Band on KYMO. It's classic KYMO read with you Wednesday morning. Thanks for tuning in here on 98.9 FM. 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Thank you for tuning in. A check of your River Delta weather's coming up. I want to pass this along to you. You know, the bridge between Illinois and Kentucky, Cairo to Wickliffe, has been closed. Hopefully, they will get that situation rectified sooner than later. But in the meantime, alternative routes are being used to pass from Missouri into Illinois to eventually over to Kentucky. One of those ways is the Dorena Hickman Ferry. The Dorena Hickman Ferry, south end of Mississippi County, crosses over to Hickman, Kentucky, and back and forth. It's running 7 days a week now. 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Look for considerable sunshine. There's a few isolated showers and rumbles of thunder around this morning. They'll be moving out, and then more may develop, isolated to widely scattered showers and storms later today. Otherwise, mostly sunny to partly cloudy. Temperatures will climb into the upper 80s to near 90 this afternoon, and we'll be dropping back into the low to mid 70s tonight with more isolated shower or storm chances possible. Same thing for tomorrow. Isolated to widely scattered shower and thunderstorm chances, especially in the afternoon and evening, with a high in the upper 80s to near 90 and a low in the low to mid 70s. A little bit hotter, a little more humid, with continued isolated shower and thunderstorm chances end of the week and into the weekend as well. 78 right now at KYMO.
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3: 2015, after years of moaning and groaning about CDs and MP3s' adverse audio quality, Neil Young announces he is pulling his music from all streaming services. 1973, during a concert in front of 30,000 fans at White City Stadium in London, a distressed Ray Davies of the Kinks, whose wife and kids left him on his 27th birthday in June, announced he was leaving the Kinks because he was, quote, sick of the whole thing, end quote. Not long after saying that, Davies collapses from an overdose and is rushed to the hospital. Davies returns to the Kinks after recuperation. 1980, in her off-Broadway debut, Linda Ronstadt co-stars with Rex Smith in Gilbert and Sullivan's The Pirates of Penzance at Delacorte Theater in New York's Central Park. Oh, by the way, if you don't remember Rex Smith, he had one top 40 hit in 1979 that

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0: You are the girl. The Cars here on KYMO. It's Wednesday morning. You know, Christmas in July, it's a thing. And there's a Christmas in July dinner that's going to be happening Friday night in East Prairie. That's right. Enjoy the spirit of Christmas with a delicious dinner, Christmas music, a visit from Santa, and a silent auction. All the proceeds from this will benefit the Mississippi County Senior Needs Program. It's this Friday. It's at the Family Life Center in East Prairie. It's a Christmas in July dinner, 4 until 7. For more information and tickets, you need to get in touch with the East Prairie Chamber of Commerce at 573-649-5243.
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Yeah, Poison and their cover of Your Mama Don't Dance here, the Loggins and Messina Classic on Classic KYMO. All right, I'm going to take you back to 1978 right now, a band that I really have liked since a kid, since I was a kid, and continue to love them as an adult. And that band, the Atlanta Rhythm Section. In 1978, the first release and greatest hit from their album, Champagne Jam, was this song. It went to number 7 on the Billboard Hot 100. It's a song called Imaginary Lover. Here's the Atlanta Rhythm Section on Classic KYMO.

0: there for you here on Classic KYMO 98.9 FM. Reed with you. It's the Morning Jams Wednesday edition. Still to come this morning, next hour, I think we're going to do a little bank talk. Next hour, we've got What's Working with Cam Marston. 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Boot Hill Mechanical in East Prairie. So the morning showers and storms are rapidly actually dissipating at this hour. Pretty much the radar all clear. Maybe a few sprinkles down into the deep parts of the Missouri Boot Hill. Southern Illinois, West Kentucky, West Tennessee, and most of, in fact, all of Southeast Missouri are still pretty partly cloudy to mostly sunny right now. It's going to be hot and humid this afternoon with more chances for isolated showers and storms. Temperatures in the upper 80s to near 90 for your high today. We're going to see some heat index values up near 100. Isolated shower and storm chances tonight, lows in the low to mid 70s. We'll be back into the upper 80s to near 90 tomorrow with more chances for showers and storms, isolated to widely scattered. It's 81. Our heat index is 89 right now at KYMO.
1: 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At the core of the success in the East Prairie school system is the positive relationships that are nurtured, allowing for a unique and accepting environment for all students. Preparing students to move forward with a strong sense of self and to a life with promise is the goal of the East Prairie R2 School District.
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0: All right, here we are at 9 o'clock. Wednesday, 15th day of July. I'm Reed Howell. This is Just Another Morning Show.
1: Tonight, what heights will hit? All the show is here.
0: Let's get this hour kicked off with something from the Talking Heads. Here's one called Psycho Killer on KYMO.

0: So there's one that goes back to the Dream of the Blue Turtles album from Sting, released in June of 85. It was a hit for him. The song is called Russians, and it did pretty good on the charts, as a matter of fact. Billboard Hot 100, number 16. Mainstream rock charts, number 34. Yeah, taking you back, kind of a lost classic, if you will, from Sting, right here on your morning jams. Still to come, we're going to talk banking issues and stuff. I wouldn't say issues, just stuff. Just banking stuff. Our good friend Anna Farrell from Focus Bank is here. We're going to talk with her here in just a little bit. But first, a check of your River Delta weather's coming up and today's episode of Cam Marston and What's Working. That's all on the way. Keep it here.
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0: So it's going to be hot and humid again today. We're going to see temperatures in the upper 80s to near 90. And after some yesterday evening showers that came through, some overnight showers and storms for portions of the region, especially areas south of Cape, we're going to see another chance for some isolated to widely scattered showers and storms today, tomorrow, and we're going to keep isolated shower and storm chances in the forecast all the way into the weekend. With daily highs today, tomorrow, 88 to 90. By the weekend, we're going to see highs 90 to 92. That means we're going to start talking about triple-digit heat index values. Overnight lows will go from the low 70s into the mid-70s by the weekend. Right now, it's 81 with an 89 heat index at KYMO.
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4: Thank you all very much. As we try to lower the high prices of everything from gasoline to eggs, the Federal Reserve is trying to walk us down a tightrope between lowering inflation and avoiding recession. Peter Ricciuti, an economist and professor at Tulane University, thinks they're doing a pretty good job. While many paint a gloomy picture, Ricciuti says it's smarter to watch what the market's doing. Pay attention to what the CEOs are doing and not necessarily what they're saying, which may be something completely different. 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
0: KYMO. Okay, it's been a minute, but she's back here in the studio. We're going to talk about some things with Focus Bank. Focus Bank here in Southeast Missouri, Caruthersville, Charleston, Sykeston, East Prairie. on down into Northeast Arkansas. We've got Anna Farrell here in studio. Good morning, girl.
6: Good morning. How are you? It's so good to be here. It has been a minute.
0: It's been a minute.
6: We've been really busy, so.
0: Well, and that's good a good
6: things.
0: Thing.
6: It is good. Yes, we've had a lot of great things going on at the bank, and we've got a lot of good things coming up. Mm-hmm. So a couple of things I want to touch on calendar-wise. We have our annual YMCA Missouri Delta Medical Center benefit. So it's a golf tournament that we've been hosting now for 20-plus years.
0: It's been a while.
6: Maybe 22 or 23 years. And we'll be having that at Sykeston at the Sykeston Country Club on Monday, August the 24th. So I'll share some information with you, and you can keep mentioning that to all your listeners. But if they are interested in purchasing a whole sponsorship or purchasing a team or both, just reach out to myself or to Hallie Gaines at Focus Bank. You can go to our Facebook page, and we have a link there. You can actually register online now, pay online if you want to. Everything will be all taken care of and reserved for you and your team that day. We would love to have as many people come out and support these two organizations. Of course, you and I have both worked with them at the hospital and the foundation board and with the YMCA. So all the funds that we generate from this tournament have always been and will continue to be split equally between the two organizations. And then, you know, they are able to fund many of their other programs or resources that they need to be successful in the community and help people.
0: Well, you've always got a good turnout for this.
6: Oh, yeah.
0: I mean, numerous teams, but, you know, now's the time to start thinking about it. Get your teams together.
6: So go ahead and kind of start rounding up your players. It is a three-person scramble. So if they'll get that information and, like I said, go to our Facebook page, click the link, it'll take you right in. You can register, put all your teammates' information in there, and then we'll send you a confirmation and then be ready for you on Monday the 24th. So we do have that coming up. A little bit ahead, we actually have our customer appreciation event and our Halloween open house. All of that is going to be held in October this year. As we were talking earlier before we went on air, we've kind of typically done that about June.
0: Right.
6: It's just a little hot. So we decided we would make it nice and more enjoyable for us and for our customers. So we'll be having our hamburgers, hot dogs, all the free goodies giveaways. So be looking for that. We'll be posting and giving you some information to talk about. We'll try to do some.
0: And we're going to be
6: and you're
0: going to
6: be there, our live remote. So we'll be having the event in Charleston, Sykeston, East Prairie, Crothersville, Paragould, Marmaduke, Jonesboro. And what we'll be doing is on those Fridays of October is when we'll try to have each one of those. So we'll have a schedule of events. Again, we'll have all kinds of just freebies to hand out that day just to say our thanks and appreciation. So, you know, we want everybody to come out and join us for those events. Of course, Halloween, we always have our big annual employee costume contest and our customer appreciation where we've got treats and goodies for the kids. So that's just a great time. Our employees have such a fun time. It amazes me every year how they continue to just up the ante. You know, I keep thinking, how can you top what you did last year and so forth? And yet here they come again with new creative costumes and ideas. And it's just a lot of fun. So we really enjoy that. It just makes for great camaraderie there at the bank, too. So segueing into that, we are looking to hire. So if you are interested in learning more about banking or working at Charleston or East Prairie or Sykeston, go again to our website. We've got information, our Facebook page. You can fill out some application information, get that back to our human resources department. And we would love to get your application and hopefully reach out to you and give you a call. So we are looking to fill personal banker positions, which are our banking tellers, transactional folks. So we are needing those at most all of our Missouri locations right now. So definitely, if it's something that you've been thinking you'd be interested in, now's your time. Fill out that application and we'll try to reach out to you and see if we can get an interview set up. So all of those kind of little housekeeping things. A couple of things on our products and services that we hadn't talked about in a while. Mm-hmm. I couldn't get Starla here this morning, but as you all know, Starla is our mortgage lender and originator over in our Sykeston office, but she does originate the mortgage loans for all of our Southeast Missouri locations.
0: Okay.
6: She just happens to be physically at the Sykeston Bank. So I reached out to her to get some more information. So as you know, the interest rates have been kind of up and down. So she did let me know that right now, the current rates for our 30-year conventional, which is like a fixed rate, right? Mm-hmm, so you're going to set that up, pay that for 30 years monthly, is today at 6.375%. And the 15-year conventional is at 5.990%. Of course, those are always subject to change. They, you know, fluctuate with whatever's going on. with the Fed in the market, but we have seen them coming down, you know, a little bit. So hopefully that trend will continue. But if you're looking to purchase a home, I would say now is a good time. We've got great opportunities. She does handle things for our rural development loans, for our VA loans. So we've got a lot of different programs. What I would suggest is, first of all, do your housekeeping. When I say that, I mean, like, get your credit in order. You know, if you've got things that need to be paid off and need to kind of boost that credit score, work on doing those types of things to get yourself prepared and ready.
0: Most definitely.
6: Yep. Have all your financial information ready. So we're talking about tax returns. We're talking about your pay stubs. You know, all of those necessary items that she's going to be asking you for. So if you'll be prepared with that information, then go visit with her. Call her, make an appointment. She'll help you to really determine where you fall for pre-qualification. And she will work with you to make sure she helps you to find a house price range that's going to work within your budget and set you up for financial success. So nobody wants to be house poor, right? We all still want to be able to live and go and do other things. So our goal at Focus Bank is to be that financial partner for you and to really lead you to financial success long term.
0: That's what it's all about.
6: Right.
0: Focus Bank, for those of you in Southeast Missouri, Charleston, Sykeston, East Prairie. You know what? I know a lot of times people will shop around for banks. I know people that'll drive 45 minutes to an hour.
6: Yeah.
0: You know, they go from one town to another because they like the banking situation, or maybe there's a CD rate at this bank.
6: Absolutely.
0: A little better than this bank or whatever. And that's where you guys, you know, you're constantly, as you said, you know, watching the adjustments that are made, you know, on rates this or that. And at the same time, what can we do to make it easier and so much more beneficial for our customers?
6: Absolutely. You know, everything we do is with the customer in mind, right? You know, we want to make sure that we are providing that partnership, that relationship for long-term success for those customers. And that's just part of being a good business partner and doing what's right by the customers. And that's what we've been doing for 95 years. So I'm really excited. This is our 95th year, still community and family owned, locally owned. So when we say that, that's important because that means those lending decisions are made right here. You know, they're made by people that you know, that you have gone to school with, that you go to church with, you know, that are part of this community who believe in the businesses and the people that are wanting to open those businesses. So, you know, that speaks volumes because it's not going to New York or, you know, somewhere on the West Coast and a decision being made out there by people that are never going to know you. So we really want people to take a look and know we've got banking 24/7. We've talked about that before.
0: Card controls, what we talk about, with CardHub.
6: 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And by the end of that process, you'll either have the account open or you'll get an email from us saying, hey, this is in review. We might need to call you to say we need an updated ID or, you know, something that might not have come through the system correctly. But 90% of the time you book, you fund it, that account is open. You can take that account number and go directly to our online banking, log in and see everything. You're done in 7 minutes from your home. You know, so we want to make things easy for people. We obviously still always love for people to come in, but we know sometimes it's just easier to do it at night when we're not there and you've got time. It's quiet at the house. You can sit down and take care of those personal things that you need to do. So know that you can go to the website, open an account 24/7. And while we're talking about CDs, we do have two very good CD specials right now. Mm-hmm. We have a 7 month and 11 month. And the 7 month APY is 4.05%, I believe.
0: Not bad.
6: And then the 11 month is just a little bit more than that. I don't have my paper in front of me. I apologize. But still a little, the APY will be a little bit above the 4.05 for the 11 month. So,
0: I mean, 4% plus, I mean, that's not bad on a CD.
6: You know, and for people who are maybe concerned, excuse me, about the market and they don't want to risk that, that's what that CD is for, right?
0: Sure.
6: You know, you're going to lock that money in for a designated amount of time and you're going to earn X amount of interest on that. And it's going to be there for you.
0: Rolling them over.
6: Yep. Yep. And then, you know, always be a good steward and be looking out to say, hey, can I change that instead of rolling back to a 6 month at a lower rate? You'll have a new 7 month special and I can bump it to that one. So, you know, take the opportunity right now. We still have one of the best CD rates out in our regions. So we are paying more than a lot of our competitors are. So give us a call, take a look at those online, and then, you know, if you've got questions, that's what we're here for.
0: That's exactly what you're here for. It's good to see you.
6: You too. Thank you. And we're looking forward to seeing you at Rodeo.
0: Yes, so this will you're going to be there.
6: Yep, and we'll be bringing goodies, so yep, please stop by and see Reed and our Focus Bank team and pick up some Focus goodies at the Rodeo.
0: We're going to have a good time. Yeah. And, of course, in October, I'm looking forward to those. Those are always fun when you're having your customer appreciation coming and setting up, you know, seeing the people come in and out, you know, talking with different people, just kind of smiling. And
6: it's just a good time.
0: It's a fun time.
6: It's a good time. Yeah.
0: And we appreciate you guys inviting us to, you know, come along for
6: it. We love for you to be there.
0: It's a good time. All right. That's Anna Farrell with Focus Bank. You're listening to Just Another Morning Show here on Classic KYMO.
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And when I die, blood, sweat, and tears here at KYMO. This next song, I'm going to take you back to 1994. It was a song from Bruce Springsteen for the 1993 film Philadelphia that starred Tom Hanks. That film was an early mainstream film dealing with the HIV/AIDS crisis. The song received critical acclaim, including the Academy Award for the Best Original Song. It won 4 Grammys: Song of the Year, Best Rock Song, Best Male Rock Vocal Performance, and Best Song Written Specifically for a Motion Picture or Television. Here's Streets of Philadelphia, Bruce Springsteen, on Classic KYMO in your morning jams.

0: Yeah. All right. The Moody Blues, just a singer in a rock and roll band here on Classic KYMO. It is your morning jams, and Reed is here, and I've got a check of your River Delta weather up next.
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0: For the rest of your Wednesday, mostly sunny to partly cloudy by afternoon, a decent shot that some of us are going to see some widely scattered showers and thunderstorms starting to pop up later this afternoon and into the evening and overnight. Some isolated storms still possible overnight. We're going to be in the upper 80s to near 90 this afternoon, low to mid 70s tonight, and then again tomorrow, some widely scattered shower and thunderstorm chances with highs in the upper 80s to near 90. 82 right now, heat index 91 at KYMO.
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The Ramblin' Man and the Allman Brothers Band, as I start to wrap things up here on this Wednesday morning. Thanks, Santa Farrell with Focus Bank, for stopping by earlier this hour. Joe Crane with the Weather Chat earlier this morning. Tomorrow, Thursday, some McPheeters beat coming your way. Of course, we'll stay on top with the latest in your River Delta weather. And I remind you before I leave, be kind to one another. More importantly, be kind to yourself.

0: The new 98.9 Classic KYMO, Barry White. And you're the first to last my everything. I'm Chris McIntyre. Hope your Wednesday is treating you well. Today is National Hot Dog Day. You know, 63% of Americans prefer their hot dogs grilled. I'd have to agree with that. Most Americans prefer mustard on their hot dog, followed by ketchup and chili. Hot dogs were first sold at baseball games in 1893. On Independence Day, Americans enjoyed 150 million hot dogs, enough to stretch from D.C. to L.A. more than five times. And during peak hot dog season from Memorial Day to Labor Day, Americans consume roughly 7 billion hot dogs. And once and for all, the National Hot Dog and Sausage Council says hot dog is not a sandwich. And they also say you shouldn't be having ketchup on your hot dog if you're over the age of 12. Sorry, I like ketchup on my hot dog along with mustard and relish. Coming up, Kenny Loggins, Tim Buck 3, and your River Delta weather on Classic KYMO.
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The new 98.9 Classic KYMO forecast for the River Delta and River City. Mostly sunny today with a chance for some rain. High in the upper 80s. Could see a little rain tonight, otherwise partly cloudy and 72. 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

The new 98.9 Classic KYMO forecast for the River Delta and River City. Mostly sunny with a chance of some rain this afternoon, high in the upper 80s. Partly cloudy, chance for some rain, 72 tonight. 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

0: The new 98.9 Classic KYMO, Elvin Bishop, Fooled Around and Fell in Love. I'm Chris McIntyre. Our lost lyric today, see if you can guess this one. It's pretty easy. Marvin, he was a friend of mine, and he could sing a song, his heart in every line. What song is that? It's on the way on 98.9 Classic KYMO.
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Mostly sunny with a chance for some rain and upper 80s for the high today. Partly cloudy, a chance for some rain, 72 tonight. Our lost lyric, Marvin, he was a friend of mine and he could sing a song, his heart in every line. The song was a tribute to soul legends Marvin Gaye and Jackie Wilson. 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

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Eurythmics and Huey Lewis on the way. There's U2. Still haven't found what I'm looking for on Classic KYMO.

0: The new 98.9 Classic KYMO, Eurythmics. Here comes the rain again. I'm Chris McIntyre. From our files of the criminally stupid, an Indianapolis man with an active warrant helped police find him by posting videos of himself with guns on Instagram. Police say the 18-year-old Patrick Owens was already on probation for a previous gun conviction as a juvenile, and then as a convicted felon, he's not allowed to carry firearms. River Delta weather on the way on 98.9 Classic KYMO.
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Mostly sunny, chance with some rain, and upper 80s for the high today. Partly cloudy, chance with some rain, 72 tonight. Right now, Temptations. 98.9 Classic KYMO.

0: 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Layla, I'm Chris McIntyre. In food news, a new survey shows just how much Americans love to snack. 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

The new 98.9 Classic KYMO forecast for the River Delta and River City. Mostly sunny today and a chance for some rain. High in the upper 80s. Partly cloudy. Chance for some rain. 72 tonight. 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

0: The new 98.9 Classic KYMOROCK in the USA. John Cougar Mellencamp. I'm Chris McIntyre. Time for Now You Know. Fun fact of the day. You know, Mickey Mouse's first on-screen words were hot dogs. Perfect for hot dog day, right? He uttered the phrase in 1929 animated short film The Carnival Kid, where he worked as a carnival hot dog vendor. And now you know. River Delta weather on the way on Classic KYMO.
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The new 98.9 Classic KYMO forecast of the River Delta and River City. Mostly sunny and a chance for some rain today. Upper 80s for the high. Partly cloudy, chance for some rain 72 tonight. Here's Olivia Newton-John, Twist of Fate on Classic KYMO.

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0: The new 98.9 Classic KYMO, Joan Jett and Crimson and Clover. I'm Chris McIntyre. Hey, it's Christmas in July dinner coming up this Friday in East Prairie. A delicious dinner with Christmas music, a visit from Santa, and a silent auction. All proceeds benefiting the Mississippi County Senior Needs Program. 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

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Mostly sunny today and chance for some rain. High in the upper 80s. Partly cloudy, chance for some rain. 72 tonight. 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

0: The new 98.9 Classic KYMO, Dead Eye Dick, and New Age Girl. I'm Chris McIntyre. Music in the Park Summer Concert Series has another show coming up this Friday at American Legion Park in Sykeson. 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

The new 98.9 Classic KYMO forecast for the River Delta and River City. Mostly sunny the rest of this afternoon and a chance for some rain. Could see a little rain tonight, otherwise partly cloudy, 72. 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

0: The new 98.9 Classic KYMO, Creedence Clearwater Revival, up around the bend. I'm Chris McIntyre. Happy news story today. An off-duty firefighter from Texas saved three children after a boat carrying nine people overturned on a lake during a 4th of July outing. The firefighter repeatedly dove beneath the capsized boat, rescuing the three kids. He had to perform CPR on one of them before she began breathing again. But luckily, thanks to his heroics, all three children survived without any major injuries. River Delta weather on the way on 98.9 Classic KYMO.
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The new 98.9 Classic KYMO forecast of the River Delta and River City. Mostly sunny for the rest of the day today. Chance for some rain and a chance for some rain tonight. Otherwise, partly cloudy and 72. Here's Depeche Mode on 98.9 Classic KYMO.

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The new 98.9 Classic KYMO forecast for the River Delta and River City. Mostly sunny for the rest of this afternoon. Chance for some rain. Partly cloudy. Chance for some rain. 72 tonight. That's going to wrap it up for me. God bless you and your family. God bless America.

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Bertrand, Sykeston, Cape Girardeau.

Welcome back to the greatest music of all time. And thanks so much for listening while you're working this afternoon. Just after three, got Queen on the way and some David Bowie. Here's Silly Love Songs. It's Paul McCartney and Winx on Classic KYMO.

0: David Bowie, Let's Dance, 98.9, classic KYMO. So listen to this. An ant biology expert says that when you see an ant inside your home, you should not squish it. When you squish an ant, it apparently releases like a distress signal, and then more ants rush over to remove the body. So the best thing you can do is set the ant outside when you see it inside your home. There you go. You're welcome. PSA for the day. 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

Nights, it's Heat Wave, Classic KYMO. Your forecast for the River Delta and the River City, there is a chance for some showers and thunderstorms this afternoon. Highs in the upper 80s. Tonight, chance for rain early, low 72, and some showers and thunderstorms possible again tomorrow. Otherwise, sunny and 87. Afternoon Delight Pick is on the way. 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

DNA and Suzanne Vega on 98.9 Classic KYMO on this day, 2018. This song right here by Guns N' Roses became the first 90s video to pass a billion views on YouTube. I just checked, and as of today, it has 2.4 billion views on YouTube. Going back to 1992 from their Use Your Illusion 1 album. 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

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Your forecast for the River Delta and the River City. Chance for some showers and thunderstorms tonight. Low around 72. Mostly sunny, 87 tomorrow with showers and thunderstorms possible. And tomorrow night, there's a chance for some showers and thunderstorms. Low around 73. Here's Lionel Richie on Classic KYMO.

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for Just Another Morning Show. Back at it tomorrow morning with Reed Howell, 6 to 10. It is just after 4 o'clock on your Wednesday with Rick Springfield on KYMO.

0: Roundabout from Yes on 98.9 Classic KYMO. 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

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It's Toto on Classic KYMO. Your forecast for the River Delta and the River City. There is a chance for some showers and thunderstorms tonight. Low 72. Mostly sunny tomorrow. Highs in the upper 80s. Some showers and thunderstorms possible. And tomorrow night, rain is possible as well with a low 73. Afternoon Delight Pick is on the way. 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

That is Carole King on Classic KYMO. On this day, back in 1972, Elton John scored his first number one album here in the States with Honky Chateau. It was number one for 5 weeks, and it features this hour's afternoon delight pick, which was a top 10 hit for Elton John the summer of 1972. Here's Honky Cat, KYMO.

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right, it's ELO on Classic KYMO. Your forecast for the River Delta and the River City. Chance of showers and thunderstorms for tonight. Low 72. Mostly sunny tomorrow. High about 87 with a chance for some rain. And slight chance for rain tomorrow night. Low 73. 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

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Bertrand, Sykeston, Cape Girardeau.

serving the River Delta for over 50 years. It is just after 5. Hey, thanks for listening on your drive home this afternoon. The Beatles on the way. Also some Rod Stewart coming up right now. Frankie Valli, it's Grease on 98.9 Classic KYMO.

0: 98.9 Classic KYMO with Rod Stewart and Young Turks. A new article explores why your 40s doesn't seem like middle age anymore. 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

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Your forecast for the River Delta and the River City, there is a chance for some showers and thunderstorms tonight, low around 72. It's going to be mostly sunny tomorrow, highs in the upper 80s, chance for some showers and thunderstorms as well. And tomorrow night, chance for some rain, low 73. 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

The Offspring on 98.9 Classic KYMO. Our afternoon delight pick is by Rock and Roll Hall of Famer Linda Ronstadt. Today is her birthday, and it's a big one. She is turning 80. Our afternoon delight pick is a song that was originally recorded in 1965 by Little Anthony and the Imperials. And then Linda Ronstadt decided to cover this song in 1980, and it was a top 10 hit for her. Here's Hurt So Bad, KYMO.

0: 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Keep it here, got Poco coming up, also some David Bowie, along with your forecast on KYMO.
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of the night. It's Poco 98.9 Classic KYMO. Your forecast for the River Delta and the River City. There is a chance of showers and thunderstorms tonight, low around 72. Mostly sunny, highs in the upper 80s tomorrow with a chance for some rain and chance of showers and thunderstorms again tomorrow night, low 73. Here's David Bowie on 98.9 Classic KYMO.

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0: It's Jackson Brown, 98.9, Classic KYMO, and it's a Christmas in July dinner coming up Friday night, July 17th in East Prairie. Come out and enjoy the spirit of Christmas with a delicious dinner, also Christmas music, a visit from Santa, and a silent auction. All proceeds will benefit the Mississippi County Senior Needs Program. Again, it's this Friday at the Family Life Center in East Prairie, and dinner is from 4 to 7. 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
1: 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Boot Heel Rodeo is coming August 5th through 8th. 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

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Your forecast for the River City and the River Delta. There is a chance of showers and thunderstorms tonight. Low 72. Mostly sunny tomorrow. Highs in the upper 80s. Showers and thunderstorms are possible. And then tomorrow night, chance for showers and thunderstorms with a low 73. Afternoon Delight Pick is on the way. 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

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Our afternoon delight pick this hour is a song by Ringo Starr. In fact, it was Starr's first single release since the breakup of the Beatles. And Beatles bandmate George Harrison helped him write and produce this song. It was a top 10 hit for Ringo in 1971. Here's Don't Come Easy on Classic KYMO.

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Your forecast for the River Delta and the River City. Chance of showers and thunderstorms tonight, low around 72. There is a slight chance for some showers tomorrow, otherwise sunny and 87. Chance of rain tomorrow night, low 73. CJ Cruz is in next. Have a great night. Here's Peter Gabriel on KYMO. Toodaloo.

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